0: We'll have partly cloudy to mostly clear skies for tonight. Lows will be in the mid-60s. Partly cloudy on our Wednesday. Chance of showers and thunderstorms, mainly in the afternoon. High temperatures will be around 90. Partly cloudy again on Thursday. Chance of showers and thunderstorms will continue. High temperatures in the upper 80s. With your severe view forecast, I'm Drew Richards.
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0: partly cloudy to mostly clear skies for tonight. Lows will be in the mid-60s. Partly cloudy on our Wednesday. Chance of showers and thunderstorms, mainly in the afternoon. High temperatures will be around 90. Partly cloudy again on Thursday. Chance of showers and thunderstorms will continue. High temperatures in the upper 80s. With your severe view forecast, I'm Drew Richards.
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0: We'll have partly cloudy to mostly clear skies for tonight. Lows will be in the mid-60s. Partly cloudy on our Wednesday. Chance of showers and thunderstorms, mainly in the afternoon. High temperatures will be around 90. Partly cloudy again on Thursday. Chance of showers and thunderstorms will continue. High temperatures in the upper 80s. With your severe view forecast, I'm Drew Richards.
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0: Partly cloudy to mostly clear skies for tonight. Lows will be in the mid-60s. Partly cloudy on our Wednesday. Chance of showers and thunderstorms, mainly in the afternoon. High temperatures will be around 90. Partly cloudy again on Thursday. Chance of showers and thunderstorms will continue. High temperatures in the upper 80s. With your severe view forecast, I'm Drew Richards.
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0: We'll have partly cloudy to mostly clear skies for tonight. Lows will be in the mid-60s. Partly cloudy on our Wednesday. Chance of showers and thunderstorms, mainly in the afternoon. High temperatures will be around 90. Partly cloudy again on Thursday. Chance of showers and thunderstorms will continue. High temperatures in the upper 80s. With your severe view forecast, I'm Drew Richards.
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When I was a young man courting the girls, I played me a waiting game. 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

0: we'll have partly cloudy to mostly clear skies for tonight. Lows will be in the mid-60s. Partly cloudy on our Wednesday. Chance of showers and thunderstorms, mainly in the afternoon. High temperatures will be around 90. Partly cloudy again on Thursday. Chance of showers and thunderstorms will continue. High temperatures in the upper 80s. With your Severe View forecast, I'm Drew Richards.
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0: We'll have partly cloudy to mostly clear skies for tonight. Lows will be in the mid-60s. Partly cloudy on our Wednesday. Chance of showers and thunderstorms, mainly in the afternoon. High temperatures will be around 90. Partly cloudy again on Thursday. Chance of showers and thunderstorms will continue. High temperatures in the upper 80s. With your severe view forecast, I'm Drew Richards.
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0: We'll have partly cloudy to mostly clear skies for tonight. Lows will be in the mid-60s. Partly cloudy on our Wednesday. Chance of showers and thunderstorms, mainly in the afternoon. High temperatures will be around 90. Partly cloudy again on Thursday. Chance of showers and thunderstorms will continue. High temperatures in the upper 80s. With your severe view forecast, I'm Drew Richards.
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my own little crowd. 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

0: partly cloudy to mostly clear skies for tonight. Lows will be in the mid-60s. Partly cloudy on our Wednesday. Chance of showers and thunderstorms, mainly in the afternoon. High temperatures will be around 90. Partly cloudy again on Thursday. Chance of showers and thunderstorms will continue. High temperatures in the upper 80s. With your Severe View forecast, I'm Drew Richards.
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0: have partly cloudy to mostly clear skies for tonight. Lows will be in the mid-60s. Partly cloudy on our Wednesday. Chance of showers and thunderstorms, mainly in the afternoon. High temperatures will be around 90. Partly cloudy again on Thursday. Chance of showers and thunderstorms will continue. High temperatures in the upper 80s. With your severe view forecast, I'm Drew Richards.
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0: We'll have partly cloudy to mostly clear skies for tonight. Lows will be in the mid-60s. Partly cloudy on our Wednesday. Chance of showers and thunderstorms, mainly in the afternoon. High temperatures will be around 90. Partly cloudy again on Thursday. Chance of showers and thunderstorms will continue. High temperatures in the upper 80s. With your severe view forecast, I'm Drew Richards.
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0: partly cloudy to mostly clear skies for tonight. Lows will be in the mid-60s. Partly cloudy on our Wednesday. Chance of showers and thunderstorms, mainly in the afternoon. High temperatures will be around 90. Partly cloudy again on Thursday. Chance of showers and thunderstorms will continue. High temperatures in the upper 80s. With your severe view forecast, I'm Drew Richards.
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0: Partly cloudy on our Wednesday. Chance of showers and thunderstorms, mainly in the afternoon. High temperatures will be around 90. Partly cloudy again on Thursday. Chance of showers and thunderstorms will continue. High temperatures in the upper 80s. With your severe view forecast, I'm Drew Richards.
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0: partly cloudy on our Wednesday. Chance of showers and thunderstorms, mainly in the afternoon. High temperatures will be around 90. Partly cloudy again on Thursday. Chance of showers and thunderstorms will continue. High temperatures in the upper 80s. With your severe view forecast, I'm Drew Richards.
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0: Partly cloudy on our Wednesday. Chance of showers and thunderstorms, mainly in the afternoon. High temperatures will be around 90. Partly cloudy again on Thursday. Chance of showers and thunderstorms will continue. High temperatures in the upper 80s. With your Severe View forecast, I'm Drew Richards.
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1: Breaking news this hour from Town Hall. Anna Trumason. There is an outpouring of grief the world over as people from all walks of life mourn the passing of Dolly Parton. Country music legend, an actress, businesswoman, and philanthropist, she died following a brief battle with cancer, and nephew says Dolly, now in the arms of Jesus. President Trump says she really was one of a kind, will be missed by countless millions. As a tribute, he's ordered flags to half-staff for a week. Dolly Parton was 80. Darlene Graham is a step closer to filling the U.S. Senate seat that was held by her late brother, Senator Lindsey Graham. After winning the GOP Senate runoff in South Carolina, now focusing on November's general election.
2: Liberals believe if they can defeat conservatives in South Carolina, then they can defeat us anywhere. Once again, they're coming for us, and the South Carolina values we hold dear.
1: He's been endorsed by President Trump. Republicans preparing a major showcase for their agenda, the party's upcoming midterm convention in Dallas.
3: The two-day event will feature President Trump twice, a keynote from Vice President J.D. Vance, and 109 speakers and presentations. Organizers say the program will highlight reshoring jobs, tax relief, affordability, border security, and tough-on-crime policies, including provisions of the One Big Beautiful Bill. Moments of remembrance will also be planned. A 20,000-ticket lottery remains open, with winners notified September 4th. Jason Walker reporting.
1: From steel to cheese to toilet paper, Canada imposing $20 billion worth of tariffs on U.S. imports, retaliation for President Trump's tariffs on Canadian goods. On Wall Street this morning, the Dow futures are down 2 points, NASDAQ futures off 42. More on these stories at townhall.com.
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7: We'll have partly cloudy skies, chance of showers and thunderstorms for today. High temperatures will be in the upper 80s to the lower 90s. Chance of storms will continue for tonight, lows in the upper 60s, and then partly cloudy on Thursday. Chance of showers and storms, highs in the lower 90s. 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They know auctions. With your severe view forecast, I'm Drew Richards.
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15: 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On today's show, it's Comedy Spotlight, The Birthday Club, and so much more. And now, here's the girl who's so blonde, she once looked at a box of Cheerios and said,
16: oh, look, donut seeds.
15: It's MJ!
16: Well, good morning to you. Heidi ho, neighbor. It's MJ, the real country crew, just after 6 a.m. It's Wednesday, August 26th. Well, let me tell you, it's a sad day. Yesterday, we lost an amazing person, and I know you're feeling the weight of it. We sure are here at Real Country. We have reached out to some of our friends in the business to talk about Dolly Parton. And we have already a scheduled interview with T. Graham Brown. I know he'll have some thoughts. We'll talk to him. We're going to reach out to Jessica Brummett. She is the Wilson Books Director here in Wilson County. And, of course, Dolly's family is asking in lieu of flowers to make a donation to the Wilson, any books from birth, but we're hoping that you'll make a donation if you feel led to do so to Wilson Books. We'll talk to Jessica Brummett. We're going to reach out to her. We have over 6,000 kids in our local program, and so a lot of those kids, we want to make sure that everybody continues to reach books. We'll talk about that. We'll break it down coming up. So make sure you stay tuned this morning. We're going to play some great music from one of a kind, of course, Dolly Parton. Dolly's light touched so many lives. Her music, kindness, unmistakable spirit will live on forever. Rest peacefully, Dolly. You'll be deep.

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You know that woman didn't mean a thing to me. I hope I don't embarrass you too much here in front of all your friends.

0: just for
1: Dolly Parton, real country coats of many colors. That's the one we wanted to begin the show, so we put the wrong CD in the wrong case. But we don't mind Conway, too. Coming up, we've got Comedy Spotlight. Let's go ahead and see what's happening on the roadways. We'll have those updates every 15 minutes throughout the morning show. 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
2: Good morning. Here's what we're seeing. Heavier traffic volume just in the last few minutes in a couple of spots. Like 24 West passing 840 coming in from Murfreesboro, Rutherford County, up through Antioch. It's already building 65 South here at Trinity Lane. It looks like it was still a little bit slow, 24 West. Right past 440 trying to merge in there to I-40 going westbound. And if you're having transmission problems, come to AMCO Transmissions today. Let them check it out. AMCO Transmissions on Nolensville Pike, South Nashville. I'm Commander Chuck. You're on time traffic.
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4: 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I'm Nicole Kidman. 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
10: I'm a cowboy, yes I am.
11: And last summer on my 40th birthday, I deserved the biggest stupid sign you could ever give an individual. I decided on my 40th birthday I was going to become a rough stock bareback rider in the rodeo. Not a good age to start this little hobby. 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

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It's a trainer. The horse still has a halter with a lead rope on it, all right? But I get behind the chutes, and my coach starts calling me cowboy, which is psyching me up. I mean, if he just called me Bill, I'd have been like, hey, let's just blow this off. But I get behind the chutes, and he goes, I knew you'd show up because you're a cowboy. I believe

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They slam the gate open and lead the horse out by the rope. Like you would do with your kid. But I'm spurring this horse like I'm at the National Finals Rodeo, man. 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I am a cowboy. About that time I hear my coach go, get him, Hank. 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

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He said, "Do you want to ride that horse again?" I said, "No, but I got to know one thing, that horse Buck." And he goes, "Yeah."

Today's stars and the legends, Real Country, Shenandoah, Bill Engvall in the spotlight this morning. We had a request for Romeo with Dolly Parton and Friends. We'll try to get that on for our comedy spotlight at 8:05 this morning. We'll check in, see what's happening with headlines. Of course, a big headline, we lost a real treasure of Tennessee, Dolly Parton. We'll check in with Will Nunley coming up.

0: morning, Elena Chase Matthew. Coming up, we've got more of your favorites on Rural Country. Headlines with Will Nunley on the way in the forecast, too.
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2: 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I'm Will Nunley reporting from downtown Nashville. And some of the stories we're following for you, brought to you by the Jewelers at 105 Signature Place in Lebanon, with more at myjewelerrocks.com. It's just hard to believe, isn't it? Sources close to the family say it was a short battle with cancer that took the life of Dolly Parton. She died yesterday morning at Vanderbilt. In the days leading up to her passing, she discussed her medical struggles that ended up keeping her from shows and public appearances. Her loss felt way beyond Tennessee, with marquees from Los Angeles to New York displaying messages of love and loss. The president ordering the flags lowered along with Governor Bill Lee. And as fans mourn, support is growing across social media to name Nashville's International Airport in her honor. We'll have details on Dolly and all of these stories coming up after Coleman and Company, starting in about 30 minutes right here on FM 98.9 WANT.
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4: 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Services for Jimmy Dean Platt, age 67 of Lebanon, will be at 1 p.m. today at Sellers Funeral Home in Lebanon. Services for Sammy Richard Haynes, age 54 of Brush Creek, will be tomorrow at 1 p.m. at Hunter Funeral Home. A celebration of life for Lawrence Allen Poindexter, age 64 of Mount Juliet, will be tomorrow at 7 p.m. at Sellers Funeral Home in Mount Juliet. Graveside services for Vestal Laney Jones, age 99, will be Friday at 11 a.m. at Wilson County Memorial Gardens. Sellers Funeral Home in Lebanon is in charge of arrangements. Services for Dorothy Louise Rush Burks, age 93, will be Friday at 1 p.m. at Sellers Funeral Home in Mount Juliet. Services for Jerry and Lee Judkins, age 62 of Scottsville, Kentucky, will be at 2 p.m. Friday at Hunter Funeral Home. A celebration of life for Deborah Kelly Greason, age 77, will be Saturday at 11 a.m. at Sellers Funeral Home in Mount Juliet. Services for Frederick Raven Robertson, age 74, will be Saturday at 12 p.m. at Christ for Every Nation Church in Nashville. J.C. Hellum Funeral Home is in charge of arrangements. Services for Vicki and Lynn Knopp, age 61 of the Statesville community, will be at 1 p.m. Saturday at Hunter Funeral Home. A celebration of life for Francis Fu Chan, age 80, will be Saturday from 2 until 4 p.m. at the Dale Webb Lake Providence Clubhouse. Sellers Funeral Home in Mount Juliet is in charge of arrangements. A celebration of life for Judy Sherian Adams, age 74 of Hartsville, will be Sunday at 2 p.m. at Sellers Funeral Home in Lebanon. Graveside services for Steve DeKolb, age 82, will be Saturday, September 5th at 10 a.m. at Mount Juliet Memorial Gardens. Baum Memorial Chapel is in charge of arrangements. And a celebration of life for Chuck Hagen, age 50, will be at 11 a.m. Saturday, September 5th at Sellers Funeral Home in Mount Juliet.
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6: We'll have partly cloudy skies, chance of showers and thunderstorms for today. High temperatures will be in the upper 80s to the lower 90s. Chance of storms will continue for tonight, lows in the upper 60s, and then partly cloudy on Thursday. Chance of showers and storms, highs in the lower 90s. 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With your severe view forecast, I'm Drew Richards.
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0: 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It's America. Luke Combs has the number one song in the country. Be By You. News, weather, and Coleman coming up.
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1: Breaking news this hour from Town Hall. I'm Rich Thomason. President Trump's endorsement comes through for this candidate.
2: In Columbia, South Carolina, Tuesday night.
3: So, South Carolina Republicans, I humbly accept your nomination to serve as the Republican nominee.
2: Senator Darlene Graham celebrating her victory in a Republican primary runoff to replace her late brother Lindsey Graham on the state's general election ballot for a seat in the U.S. Senate.
3: I continue to miss Lindsey every day, and there is still a big hole in my heart.
2: She thanked President Trump for his endorsement. Graham will face Democrat Amy Andrews in November, but sounded confident.
3: South Carolina is truly cross-country.
1: She rose from humble beginnings in the mountains of Tennessee, achieving worldwide fame and the adoration of millions. Dolly Parton died. The world is mourning the loss of a country music legend, pop icon, also an actress, and an accomplished businesswoman. Dolly fought a brief battle with cancer. She was 80. The Secret Service is taking action as concerns over presidential security remain in the spot.
4: Three agency officials have been placed on administrative leave while the Office of Professional Responsibility investigates possible misconduct. The officials are working in non-law enforcement roles, and authorities have not disclosed the allegations. The move is after multiple reported threats against President Trump and recent scrutiny of security operations, including a probe into a possible leak involving Vice President J.D. Vance's detail. Ken Lorman reports.
1: The U.S.-Canada trade war is heating up with tariffs and retaliatory tariffs. On Wall Street, Dow futures 18 points higher, NASDAQ futures down 71 points. More on these stories at townhall.com.
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7: We'll have partly cloudy skies, chance of showers and thunderstorms for today. High temperatures will be in the upper 80s to the lower 90s. Chance of storms will continue for tonight, lows in the upper 60s, and then partly cloudy on Thursday. Chance of showers and storms, highs in the lower 90s. 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They know auctions. With your severe view forecast, I'm Drew Richards.
8: 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It's 7:04 on this Wednesday, August 26th. It's time to head to Studio B for Coleman and Company.
9: Hello, everybody. It's a Wednesday, and we're glad to have you with us. Glad to be on the air for Bates Ford, 1780 Franklin Road, the dealer to trade for anything that don't eat. We've got this morning Billy Mullinax right here to my left. Billy, good morning.
10: Good morning, Coleman.
9: And to my right, Ronnie Kelly. Good morning, Ronnie.
11: Good morning.
9: All right. We're ready to get the show on the road, as we say. And, Billy, what's happening?
10: Coleman, it is a beautiful morning out, isn't it?
9: It is.
10: These 60-degree mornings, they feel so much better than the 80s. to start out the day. So.
9: And especially if you don't have a lot of humidity, a lot of muggy. If it's not so muggy, it feels better anyway. Yeah.
10: But it's a beautiful day. A whole lot better time to come out and look at a vehicle, although during the heat we were very busy. So, but now it's a great time where you won't burn up while you're out there.
9: Well, Ronnie, I'm sure you will second that emotion.
11: Yes, it's a great time, you know, to come out and look at a vehicle, especially on yesterday morning when, you know, we had some people come out and very cool to look at a vehicle, to test drive a vehicle and sit down and have a great conversation about vehicles. And we have a great selection of used vehicles. And the good thing about the used vehicles right now, we have warranties on those vehicles, and when you sit down and look at those vehicles, we've got a great selection. And the good thing about those vehicles, when we sit down and look at those, when we sit down and we look at some of the vehicles we have today, or the warranties that we have on them, when we look at those and sit down, yesterday we had a couple, I got kind of confused right now on the one I was looking at. Kind of help me out here a little bit, Billy.
10: Okay.
11: On the one we were looking at yesterday.
10: It was an Infiniti.
11: Right, yeah.
10: It was an Infiniti that they were there looking at. And what Ronnie is talking about with the warranty, of course, and, you know, in the state of Tennessee, all pre-owned vehicles are sold as is, unless the manufacturer warranty still applies to that vehicle. Well, we have started putting on just about all of our pre-owned inventory, Coleman. They're Ford Blue Advantage certified, which means that they get kind of an extra checkout, if you will. They have certain specifications according to Ford that they have to meet in order to be Blue Advantage certified. But then they come with a 3-month, 4,000-mile comprehensive limited warranty, which it does not cover everything, but it covers your big thing. So it just gives you what we say all the time. It gives you peace of mind when buying a pre-owned vehicle, rather than just pulling off the lot and saying, well, it's mine. You know, it gives you, if something does happen with the engine or with the transmission or with the air conditioner, some of those big costly things, you have some peace of mind there knowing that that's going to be taken care of.
9: Well, that's relatively new, right?
10: We started Ford Blue Advantage, Coleman, really got into it in a big way about a year ago.
9: Okay.
10: Like I said, it's something that can help you when you're buying. Because so many times when you're buying a pre-owned, you're not sure, you know, is this good? Is that good? Is it going to break? And most of the time, that's going to happen within the first short period of time. So like I said, we do check them out. We check out all of our vehicles thoroughly, but for the Ford Blue Advantage, in order to do that, and that's just, like I said, just about every vehicle we've got that can be. There are some limitations as far as years and mileages and those kind of things. But they do get an extra checkout and have to meet a kind of a certain criteria.
9: Well, I'm glad you've explained that this morning, because that is very good.
10: Yeah.
9: That's great, really. And 3 or 4 months peace of mind.
10: That's right.
9: Yeah.
10: That's exactly right.
9: You do have a service department. You have a great service department, and we usually get to talk about that a little bit. We've got about a minute here this morning. Cheapest oil change in town.
10: That's exactly right, Coleman. $39.99 for 5 quarts of conventional oil on a gas engine. And they get you in and out. So many times we hear reports where people have called and just trying to make an appointment for an oil change, and they'll tell them, well, I can get you in 2 weeks. But we're, you know, really a first-come, first-served basis on oil changes, but we can get you in and out. If you came today, chances are very good that we're going to get you in and out today.
12: All right, and don't forget the tires and batteries as well. Some great deals there. You still got batteries, I believe, for $199.95.
10: That's right.
12: Yeah. And tires from Ford.
10: From Ford. Got a great selection.
12: All right, we all have a great week. It's nice to see you both this morning. Ronnie, have a good one.
11: All right, we'll do that.
12: And then Billy, see you next time.
10: See you next week.
12: All right. Bates Ford, 1780 Franklin Road, Lebanon, Tennessee, the dealer to trade for anything that don't eat. All right. Good morning, Susie J.
8: Good morning. Good morning. We've shifted around just a little bit, and your guest is almost here. He's in a school zone running a little bit late. Not late. Actually, she's early. I'll just go on and say because we've got... We have a lot of people we schedule and bring in here, but we scheduled both guests at 7:30. So I knew the one guest that is always up early and would be here early, so I called her, and she's like, yes, I'll be there shortly. So she's almost here.
12: Well, I wasn't aware of the 7:30 thing for both.
8: I wasn't either till about 5 minutes ago. You and I did that one together, Coleman, but we schedule a lot of people. We're happy to do it.
12: Well, we do hope to have the scoreboard show people here. I was expecting them first. They're going to be on second. And,
8: yes.
12: And the one that we kind of got at the last minute yesterday for today is about here.
8: Yes, yes. And she'll do a wonderful job. We have so much going on. Just let me say one more time. You've talked about it. First of the week, but tomorrow night, Thursday night at 6 o'clock is the home opener for Cumberland University, and they certainly would invite anybody that can to go out to Noakes Lassiter Field and support the Phoenix. They have worked on the field and the field houses, and it's just beautiful over there, and the team is ready to go, and they're so excited, and the coach, and so. Anyway, that's the next thing that's coming.
12: Well, it was nice to have Christian Capozzi, Bob Lee here
8: yes.
12: Monday to talk about that. And they'll be doing the ball games this year. Great team you've got there.
8: Well, all of our crews are so professional, but yes, they are at that college level. You compare them to anybody, and we rise to the top.
12: I don't know if we're going to be talking about that this morning or not, but you and I can talk about it for a moment here. There's this group of women who make a monetary donation. Is it quarterly, I believe?
8: It is.
12: And
8: uh-huh.
12: The Kiwanis Club of Lebanon was recipient of their last...
8: Yesterday.
12: Benevolence.
8: Yes. Mm-hmm.
12: Yes.
8: Yes. We were voted on and won. It ended up being there are 130 women in that group. The highest it's been has been 180, but right now there are 130. So yesterday we met with the organizers and then any of the 100 women that want to join when we present the checks. But a pretty good-sized group from the Kiwanis Club, and we met and they awarded us $13,000 from this 100 Women Who Care, Greater Wilson County. And that will go so far. We'll put it right back into... really children's programs here. That's really mostly what we do. That is our mission. So we are so excited. That really boosted what we're going to be able to do this end of this year.
12: Well, you the Kiwanis Club, this one really, Kiwanis and the old Optimist Club started Little League, and of course we've got the organization. You still... Kiwanis Club still supporting that?
8: Oh, yes.
12: So
8: yes.
12: Some of this $13,000 might go to their program?
8: Yes,
12: yes.
8: Certainly.
12: Okay.
8: The Kiwanis Club and the Rotary Club got together. It's been more than 10 years now, 12 years, I think. And so now it's Lebanon Youth
12: okay.
8: Baseball
12: our
8: and softball.
12: Okay, our guest is with us, and you want to do the honor?
8: This is my friend to the station and to the county, but Susan Shaw. She wears many hats, but she works in Mayor Hutto's office and does special projects. So she has so many special projects. We'll let her go through them as quickly as she can, as many as she can.
9: Susan, good morning.
13: Good morning.
12: Glad I didn't know that we had two scheduled at 7:30 and nobody at 7 till I got here. And Susie's saying the same thing. But the early bird gets the worm, so you're the first one here. You're our first half guest.
13: Great.
12: And we appreciate you being here. If you look at the clock there, it's already 7:15 and time for us to take a break. So let's go ahead and do that, and you and I will talk the rest of the time till 7:30 this morning.
13: Sounds good. I have a
12: All
13: lot
12: right.
13: to tell you about.
12: Colvin and Company, FM 98.9.
8: 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Now at traffic, here's Chuck.
14: Good morning. It's busy out here in the school zone, so please watch for those kids as they get a little bit heavier on Vietnam vets coming westbound, passing Conference Drive all night. Traffic starting to really pick up New Sumner County, Hendersonville, especially on Vietnam vets coming past Gallatin Pike. Wilson County traffic's on the increase. That's busy already, 40 and west as you work your way past 109 headed towards Hermitage. If you're having transmission problems, let them check it out today at Amco Transmissions in Lebanon. I'm Commander Chuck with your on-time traffic.
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12: Thanks for joining us, and again, if you are just tuning our way, we welcome you, Colvin and Company, here on a Wednesday, and we've got Susan Shaw, who works for Mayor Hutto, and special projects, I guess, is kind of what your assignment is, right?
13: That's right.
12: Mm-hmm. All right, well, let's talk about this opioid settlement funds. Applications are open now, I understand, and what's that all about?
13: That is, the opioid settlement funds are in the county as a result of the opioid crisis that has occurred over the last, 20 years, really. And when all the large companies began settling their cases, the money flowed into the states and the counties to be given back to help remediate damage from the crisis, the impact on people. So Wilson County has had those funds for, this will be the third year right now, and applications for projects, the application period opened August 1st. It's open through September 30th, and applications must be returned by September 30th for the projects, and then they'll be reviewed, and the awards will be notified before January 1st. And over the first 2 years, Wilson County awarded over $1.5 million in the first 2 years. So it's not peanuts. It's substantial. And this is the third year, and there's at least 500,000 that's available for this. Last year we had, I don't know if we had maybe 15 applicants for it, and the projects are all for prevention or remediation. It could be treatment, it could be education. Some of the recipients were the Coalition, Drug Free Will Go.
12: Who makes the final decision on
13: there's a committee, and the committee is basically sort of a coalition, a judge, the sheriff, the mayor, a member of the community, a doctor. So it's a broad range. It's about nine people that make up the committee. They review the applications, score them, make the recommendations, and then it's signed off by the county commission.
12: Okay, well, let's move to our next topic of discussion this morning, the AIDS-Friendly County Initiative in Healthcare next year, and the Three Star Project.
13: Yeah. Well, I don't know if people know this, but Wilson County is officially certified by AARP as an age-friendly community. And what that means is that we are committed to making it friendly for everybody, but primarily focus on the 55-plus community. So as our population is aging and there's more people in that age group, we want to make sure that they have what they need. So, and Mayor Hutto's vision for that is to basically ensure that those adults can thrive in the community that's safe, supportive, and culturally vibrant. So in an effort to do that, right now we're planning an extensive health and wellness expo, which will be next year in May. We're just in the planning stages, but it's going to be large, it's going to be local, it's going to have resources from around Wilson County. There will be speakers and food and activities. So that's something that is brewing. But in addition, just on an ongoing basis, we have an age-friendly advisory mm-hmm. council. And we're always looking at what does the community need. We've done that through a survey. We started listening sessions. We went to Cedar Seniors recently to delve into the whole area of communication and how do they get information. So it's...
12: Well, just out of curiosity, are you, and all these things we're going to be talking about this morning, are you involved to at least some degree?
13: Yes.
12: from your position in the mayor's office, not only do you know the subject well, but you're actually even involved in nearly all of them.
13: That's true. These are things that I'm highly involved in. I'm either developing and remaining involved in. There are so many more things that go on, you know, in the county and in Mayor Hutto's agenda, especially for the next 4 years. But, of course, I'm involved in some of those things and not all those. These that I'm talking about, I am involved
12: in.
13: Well,
12: the next thing we're going to talk about here, we've heard this expression a lot. Drug-free Wilco. Drug-free Wilco. We hear a lot about that, and we want to talk about the drug-free Wilco education and the drug-free events that are on the agenda.
13: Yes, drug-free Wilco is a coalition, meaning there are people from every segment of society that are part of the coalition, and the goal is prevention. And again, this was developed because of the opioid crisis and people that, you know, that overdosed and maybe got drugs on the street or drugs that were laced with fentanyl after having an injury, like a back injury. So there's a great need for this, and it's been in existence for about 8 years and is making so much progress in the areas of education. In prevention, for parents, what do they need to know? What do students need to know? What do kids that are in third, fourth, and fifth grade need to know to not get involved in drugs and not get addicted? What do you need to know about vaping? You know, who knows a lot about that? So that is the primary focus. Drug-free Wilco also has a youth division called YPC Wilco, which is in the schools, and it's strong in the schools. There are clubs in each school, and they have a... I was going to say a supervisor, but it's a connection, either a principal or a teacher that helps guide that. I'll tell you about a couple events, but I want to mention something that when next time Clark Boyd is on your program, you can ask him about this. YPC Day on the Hill, they go to Day on the Hill every year, and they advocate for prevention, and they meet with the state representatives, the senators and the state representatives, and they give them information about vaping and the dangers of vaping and how it could lead to other drugs and how you can prevent it and offering solutions for it for the legislature. And I think that Clark Boyd has been really impressed with the quality of the teenagers that have gone up there and spoken about that. So there are two big events coming up. One is the Hope and Recovery Fest. That's on September 5th. It's from 10 to 2 p.m. and it's at the Cumberland University Alumni Hall, and it's a free event. And if you've never been to that, it's great for resources. I would say go to see Tony Hoffman. He is going to be the speaker this year, and I've heard him, and he is so inspirational, and you learn a lot from him. So that is Hope and Recovery Fest on September 5th from 10 to 2 at the Cumberland University Alumni Hall. I can just ramble forever.
12: Here we've got two or three more things we want to discuss this morning, and I think you've had a lot of information available. People have heard of Wilson Rides,
13: uh-huh.
12: and I think you, Susan, have been one of the leaders in that respect, and getting the publicity, getting people to participate, those who need the rides, those who furnish the rides.
13: Yeah.
12: Wilson Rides Impact and an upcoming event. Let's talk about that.
13: Okay, yeah. You know, it was Mayor Hutto's vision to have ride service available for seniors in Wilson County that's affordable and safe, and it's driven by volunteers, basically. Just yesterday we had a board meeting. I'm on the board of that, and Galen Wilson is the executive director, and she said that the organization has just hit 250,000 rides. And that is since the first ride was given in 2021. That's a huge milestone. And it's really shown a lot of impact. So the other thing in the numbers that we looked at yesterday that I found interesting was that most of the rides, the majority, are to go to for healthcare. And that was also one of the motivations for starting Wilson Rides, is that people need to get to their medical appointments, healthcare. Parkinson's support groups, dialysis, all those kinds of things. So it's really helping a lot. And right now, or at least last year, about 70 people per month had rides, and that was with 50 volunteer drivers during the month. So they have a big event coming up, a fundraiser, and they're supported. The rides are very low. They're, I think, $6 round trip. And they need to be subsidized with other funds. So this is a big fundraiser. It's called Sips and Sounds. It happens every September. It will be this year on October 29th at the Farm Bureau Expo Center, and it'll be at 6 o'clock. And there are three singer-songwriters. There's a full dinner this year, which is different from before, from the refreshments that were served. Silent auction. It's really a fun evening, and the most important thing is you're going to hear from some drivers and from some riders and hear their stories, and is really supporting a great cause.
12: All right. Next on our list, Rotary Clubs in Wilson County, the assistant governor position, and the service impact in Wilson County.
13: Yeah. That's a mouthful, isn't it?
12: We have four Rotary Clubs, I believe.
13: Yeah.
12: Two in Lebanon, two in Mount Julia.
13: Yeah, yeah. And, of course, there's the Kiwanis Clubs. And, you know, just tying it back up to the age-friendly community, one of the areas that a big thing is for people to stay connected in their community. Connection means you don't have the loneliness, you have happiness, you know where to get your resources. A big area of connection are the civic clubs. And there's people of all ages in the civic clubs. But the Rotary Club, yeah, this year I'm the assistant governor, and all that means is that for Wilson County, our four clubs, is that I'm the liaison between the clubs and the district. And so it assures that we're all going the same direction, basically, and that problems can get ironed out with a liaison. But I'm very excited because this is a service organization. That is the main

0: March 17th and 18th, and there's a planned schedule to bring these 40 classmates from 10 different counties to see Wilson County and learn what it's all about. Transportation is the theme, so we tell them, we talk to them about transportation, which is, you know, it's close to the heart of Mayor Hutto because he deals with it all the time. You've got roads, you've got major arteries, you've got trains, and, you know, we did trains, planes, and automobiles as the last Looking Into the Future series. So that is really neat, and I wanted to do some name dropping here to tell you some alumni. I thought this is kind of fun because Susie James is an alumni, William Glover, Gail Hellam, Tracy Pope, these are people you know, Randall Hutto, Paul Stumm, John McDiarmid, Eric Thompson, and those are just to name a few. So a lot of people in our county have come through the program of Leadership Middle Tennessee, and I just encourage people to apply for those leadership programs because it gets you connected and it helps you help the community. But I need to mention one other thing for Drug-Free Wilco. Yep. They have an event coming up that's really important, and it's called Screenagers, and it's a film. It's a movie night at the Capitol Theater, and this one is, it's called The Next Chapter. It's addressing youth mental health in the digital age, and it is on September 22nd at 6 o'clock at the Capitol Theater. It's free. There's popcorn, candy. It's for parents and children over 12. They should come together. It's a learning experience. The first time they did it, they sold out the theater with over 400 people. It is really, really good. It's fun, and it's good and important.
1: All right. Well, Susan, we've come to the end of our time here this morning, and you did get cut a little bit short, but I think we've covered the things you wanted to talk about, and we appreciate the information and appreciate all you do for Mayor Hutto's office and the county.
0: Thank you. It's a pleasure being here. I appreciate it.
1: That is part one of Coleman & Company. 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
3: Good morning. Traffic volume on the increase, pretty much on schedule in the westbound lanes of 24, coming up through Laverne and Smyrna, being pushed in with all that traffic from Murfreesboro, Rutherford County, towards Nashville, up through Antioch. It's heavier than it was 15, 20 minutes ago. We've already had some problems. 65 south at Trinity Lane. It's slow down through there right now. Busy on 40 coming in from Wilson County, but it's moving. Let's keep it that way. Westbound 40 headed into Hermitage. 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Stop by today. I'm Commander Chuck. You're on time traffic.
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5: We'll have partly cloudy skies, chance of showers and thunderstorms for today. High temperatures will be in the upper 80s to the lower 90s. Chance of storms will continue for tonight, lows in the upper 60s, and then partly cloudy on Thursday. Chance of showers and storms, highs in the lower 90s. 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Today, no auctions. With your severe view forecast, I'm Drew Richards.
1: We continue here. Welcome to part two of Coleman & Company. Here on a Wednesday, time for us to feature Cedar City RV. And Darrell Noble is here this morning. Good morning to you.
6: Good morning, Coleman. How are you?
1: I'm doing well. Good to see you. And, of course, remind everybody you're in your 10th year of Cedar City RV. The location is 1102 Sparta Pike. After starting in a more humble position right off the square.
6: Right off the square.
1: How long you been on Sparta Pike?
6: We've been on Sparta Pike. We moved in there February of 21, so it's just a little over 5 years.
1: Right. And so about half the time right off the square, and then the second half of the 5 years, 1102 Sparta Pike, where you've got a spacious showroom, if you want to call it a showroom, several acres of RVs that are right there for people to come and choose from, and actually open 7 days a week.
6: We're open 7 days a week. We're there on Sunday afternoons for about 5 hours, and that really helps a lot of people come in and kind of browse, and then they'll come back throughout the week and, you know, decide on which one they want. We want people to browse. We don't want to pressure anybody to buy anything. Really like to have you come a couple of times. Just make sure you get what you want.
1: Yeah.
6: So without

0: any commission salespeople. It doesn't matter who you see. We're all there to just service you.
1: And well, you've had a great 10-year run. I mean, everybody that starts a new business doesn't last 10 years.
0: No,
1: and
0: no.
1: I think you're probably going stronger now than you have from the beginning.
0: We are actually stronger now. Somebody asked us, they said, how are you doing? You know, COVID's been over. And I said, you know, COVID was good, but it wasn't great for us. We sold a lot of stuff, but we couldn't fix your products because we couldn't get any parts. We could sell you something. So we're actually doing a lot better now without COVID, you know, taking care of our customers a little bit better, service is a lot better, sales is better, you know, everything just seems to be a lot better, and it's a little bit quieter.
1: Well, the camping season just about all but the winter months, and maybe even year-round to some extent.
0: We're getting ready to kick up. Camping season has got about four. It has three seasons for campers, and they're 4 months long. And we're getting ready to kick into the September, October, November, December camping season. A lot of people won't camp in the summer. You know, there's kids, or they're older, or it's too hot, and they're getting ready for that fall season. And then somewhere from the 1st of March, they're going to kick back up. But that doesn't mean when you stop camping, bring your camper in as soon as you can so we can get it fixed so you can kick back up in that spring season for the people that do that.
1: Yeah, and I think one of the big things about your business has been the service after the sale, and fact that it's like an automobile or other things. You've got to do some maintenance from time to time, keep them up, and maybe maintenance and repair depending on the situation. But you're able to do both.
0: Yeah, I mean, customer service is everything, but you have to come in and take care of the maintenance on your camper. I tell people you have to do certain things on your home. You need to do that. Certain things on your car, changing oil, whatever, you've got to do that. So a camper is really no different. You don't just buy it, stick it in the driveway, and hope that everything's going to be good. It doesn't work that way.
1: Well, we remind everybody you do have a website, a lot of information there, a lot of you can see a good deal, maybe all of your inventory. Right?
0: Yes, all of our inventory is on there, and we've got a couple of new Facebook things coming out where people can follow some people that are doing some camping, not only myself, but we just camped for 6 weeks. We covered the whole Northeast, so you know some of those pictures will be coming out too. So we're going to hopefully roll that out here about the 1st of September.
1: And that website is CedarCityRV.com.
0: It is Cedar City.
1: If you know the name of the business, just add a .com.
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0: Yeah.
1: What else you got this morning?
0: You know, it's a sad day. Not that the fair is over. Kind of glad the fair came and gone, especially for us because it blocks up a lot of traffic in our driveway. But, you know, just with Dolly Parton passing away yesterday, just a wonderful lady. The only thing I want to say before I leave is kind of take her tagline that she used in a lot of places is if you see somebody that doesn't have a smile, give them yours. Have a great day, Coleman. Thank you.
1: All right. Thank you very much. Darren Noble, Cedar City RV, 1102 Sparta Pike. Give him a call, 615-815-8650. All right, second half of this morning, we're going to feature the WANT Scoreboard Show team. And I've got two of the three that are with us this morning. R.K. Grooms, good morning to you.
2: Good morning.
1: And how are you?
2: I'm good.
1: I think you were with us last year about this time, and I don't see you very often. I'm not sure I've seen you since the last time you were here.
2: Yes, sir. Yes, sir. We don't get to get out of the house much with the,
1: The other gentleman that has joined us is Kurt Baker. Kurt, good morning to you.
3: Good morning, Coleman.
1: I don't see you that often either, but
3: not as much anymore. No.
1: But anyway, and where's Kelsey Everett? Is he going to make it, or do you know?
2: He had a late night coaching at the Porter Middle School team last night. He's trying to make it, so he may make it.
1: Well, if Kelsey drops in, well, we'll certainly say hello and pick his brain a little bit, too.
2: Absolutely.
1: But was last year the first year that the two of you did the scoreboard? Or bring me up to date here.
2: Okay, so this is my fifth season on the scoreboard show. This is Kelsey's second, and this will be Kurt's first. So this is the rookie, officially.
3: Rookie. Last week was my first week. It's a lot different being in the studio from 9:30 to 11:30 on a Friday night than it is at 7 o'clock in the morning for the Coleman Walker Show.
2: Oh, yeah.
1: Well, we're here really to let everybody know you do it if they're not already aware, and maybe talk a little bit about what you do. But it is a scoreboard show. You feature the scores of football games. throughout the area, especially Middle Tennessee, and maybe all of Tennessee as they pertain to us, but we're more interested in Middle Tennessee here.
2: Absolutely.
1: Than we are in East and West, unless there's a certain reason or a ball game coming up or something like that, right? Or
2: yeah.
1: Or maybe the ratings.
2: Correct.
1: There are some good teams in East and West as well as here in Middle. And you keep us all abreast of what's going on, no doubt.
2: Okay, so we definitely like to begin our focus here in Wilson County, focus with Lebanon, Green Hill, Mount Juliet, Wilson Central, Friendship, Watertown, and Mount Juliet Christian. We really like to focus on those scores. Initially, we get the interviews from those coaches post-game. Speaking of end of the hour, there he is. We get all those games post-game. We get the scores. But, Jed, we've got Jonathan Thompson here. He's also a part of the team. He actually does a scoreboard for all of the Middle Tennessee regions. So we normally have about 88 games across Middle Tennessee that we'll be breaking down, talking football. We all played football growing up. Kurt actually played quarterback at Cumberland. He's an in-garden tackle, but we'll talk about that later.
3: Don't look like it.
2: But it's a lot that the scoreboard show has to offer.
3: Yeah, it's a different scene for sure, Coleman, when you walk in here. And like I said, last week was my first week, and you walk in, and there's all these dry erase boards.
1: Yeah.
3: And Jet's updating those from online scores when folks update them and stuff, basically at halftime and when they go final. And just we run through the scores and keep everybody up to date on what's going on across Middle Tennessee. And Jet does a phenomenal job. He has probably the best handwriting for a gentleman I've ever seen in my entire life.
1: Absolutely.
3: Makes it very clear to read, keeps us updated. He's kind of the brains behind the operation to keep us updated with the information.
1: Good morning, Kelsey Everett.
4: Good morning, buddy. How are you? Good to see you, Coleman.
1: It's good to have you with us.
4: Good to be here.
1: And what's your impression and maybe how you fit in with the scoreboard show?
4: Well, I'm the protector. You know, that's kind of got a double meaning. You know, I protect the blind side of our QBs here. Both of these guys were QBs, so I'm the protector. I protect their blind side. It also plays into my profession. But I actually get to use what I went to school for, Coleman. I went to school for sports broadcasting at MTSU. So this is kind of a passion play that I really enjoy. So love doing this with these guys and, you know, highlighting and giving the kids and the coaches the platform that they deserve. And, you know, I remember listening to it a lot when I was, you know, growing up. And so just to be able to do this, it's such a joy in my life.
1: Well, now, you usually come on after the Lebanon game ends, and that's you can, get within 10 or 15 minutes of when you're going to start, I guess, usually.
2: Absolutely, yeah, about 9:30 to 10 o'clock on that.
1: But
2: Friday
1: if
2: night,
1: there's an overtime or a lightning delay or something, you might be a little bit later.
2: Mm-hmm. Absolutely. It's been some nights we've started about 10:30 and went off about 12:30. So, but that's our goal. We want to make sure we get the scores out for everybody that night. You know, high school football is so passionate in Middle Tennessee, so that's why we enjoy it. We really want to make sure we get the scores out from all the area games that might impact you. You know, with Lebanon being so big now, so many different people here that want to know about all the scores.
1: You have a number of people who call in, don't you?
2: We don't. We're trying to get there. We're actually going to be going live on Facebook Friday.
4: That's right. So, I wanted to make sure we highlighted that.
2: Yes.
4: So we're going to be on Facebook Live starting this week, much like I think we are probably
2: right
4: today.
2: Now. Yeah.
4: We're going to be on Facebook
1: in
4: Live.
1: The backside of you.
4: Yeah. Yeah. That's, you know, lots of hair back there.
2: The blind side.
4: Yeah. The blind side. But ultimately, like, we want people to be able to watch us on Facebook and interact with us. And you'll get to see what Kurt was talking about with Jet and how he updates the boards. But we'll have a chat open. You can ask questions. We'll interact with you. We're excited to have fun with that.
1: Your experience as a player has got to be an advantage, Kurt.
3: It's certainly an advantage, but it's definitely different being on the other side of the microphone, you know, and that's what I was telling Susie out there. It's a lot different than being on the Coleman & Company show that nobody's asking your questions. So, I mean, it was kind of cool to see Kelsey kick us off the other night, and it's your show. I mean, where it goes from there is kind of up to you, but we have a great agenda. All the coaches, the support they give us and calling in and giving us updates on their games, you know, those are tough situations. It's easy for a coach to interview after a win, but after a loss, it's a little bit more sensitive, but it's good to get that feedback.
1: Well, is there much difference after your first time than what you thought it would be?
3: Oh, yeah. I'm bringing fireworks this weekend.
2: Baker to Baker, breaking the fireworks.
1: Well, right. You're the veteran here.
2: Yes, sir.
1: So I guess it's kind of more of your direction. You keep the game going here, the scoreboard fluid and moving.
2: Absolutely. Try to, you know, try to bring a little flair to the show. We all bring our own, you know, unique perspective, unique take, all, you know, different walks of life. With him being a Gallatin guy, you know, he kind of takes us on the side of the other side of the tracks where, gratefully, we didn't have to go for to be a Lebanon guys. No, you know, that's just a little Lebanon Gallatin banter. Yeah. I mean, but like I say, high school football roots run deep. We graduated 20 years ago. I was a quarterback at Lebanon. He was a quarterback at Gallatin. And to this day, our daughters are on the same soccer team, but we'll still be, you know, talking on the sideline at each other. So that's the passion that we like to bring with high school football. You know, these kids are going to remember this for a long time. And for us to be able to highlight them after a game immediately, get that raw emotion and energy sometimes, that's one of my favorite things about it. So
1: what about Lebanon's game last week?
2: That was a tough one. I mean, you've got all eyes on you on a Thursday. I'm sure Coach Gentry didn't like the way they opened, but they came back and fought in the second half. They're definitely going to be ready to play this Friday, though, so I'm excited to see how they turn around. I think your biggest change from a team is week one to week two.
4: That team's going to win a lot of games. They're going to be fine.
3: They're battling the injury bug right now, and that's not how you want to start off the season, but that's what gives you resilience throughout the rest of the season. They're on the road this week down in Murfreesboro at Siegel, so we'll see how they bounce back and respond.
1: What about Sumner County? You keep up with that still?
3: Oh, yeah. I mean, that Gallatin-Hendersonville game, 28-24 last week, went down to the wire. Of course, Beach has a great football team. They played Green Hill the other night in a 15-13 slugfest, and Green Hill was able to pull that one out, so... You know, while I'm a Sumner County guy by birth, that's something I was thinking about on the way here that us three guys have in common, being family guys that we are. But Wilson County and football, that's two things that we're very passionate about and certainly proud to give back to the community and offer this.
1: All right, we're going to take a break right here. More coming up on Colbin and Comedy FM 98.9.
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6: Good morning, Tina. I was behind a stolen vehicle a few minutes ago. South Nashville, 65 North near Wedgewood, as it builds up from Brentwood. Coming up through South Nashville now, passing Harding Place. It's heavy now on 24 West at Bell Road. All that traffic pushing in from Murfreesboro, Rutherford County. A little bit of radar down I-40 through the Wilson County area. If you're having transmission problems of any kind, let them check it out today. AMCO Transmission, 3020 Nolansville Pike in South Nashville. I'm Commander Chuck with your on-time traffic.
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1: I knew I could. We continue here on this Wednesday. We're featuring the WANT Scoreboard Show team this morning. Arkie Grooms, and Arkie, you've been doing this, you said 5 years?
2: Yes, sir. Year five. Year
1: and
2: five.
1: And we have Kelsey Everett, and you were here last year?
4: Yes, sir. Year two.
1: So this is your second year.
4: Yes, sir.
1: And the rookie, Kirk Baker. Your first time was last week?
3: It was, week one.
1: Well, I don't know what else. I want y'all to kind of help me out here this morning. I don't have a lot of questions to ask. We want people to know about it, and you've explained kind of in a nutshell, Arkie, what you do. But you're wanting to people, of course, to know the score, who won, who lost, but there's more to it than that, and getting into the nuts and bolts of high school football.
2: Absolutely. It's a lot of legwork. You know, we not only want to be, you know, just here as a mouthpiece, but we want to actually go out and meet the coaches. We went out to the fair this year on the Sunday before at the high school kickoff and was able to, you know, meet the coaches, shake their hands, really understand, kind of get a background, you know, not to try to single anyone out, but Wilson Central has a new coach this year, and it was really cool to actually, you know, meet him, talk to him, and because a lot of our coaches here are long tenure. You've got 36 years for Coach McNeil at Friendship, 20-some-odd years for Coach
3: Webster.
2: Yeah, Coach Webster, 26 years for Coach Webster. But there's some new coaches in town that are bringing, you know, some new flair, and it's really good for us to just be able to go out and really try to understand who these guys are as a leader of men for the young men coming through Wilson County. And I believe football, like anything, is a doorstep to any school in the county. So it's always good to put that on a platform for us, and that's one of our biggest goals.
1: You were talking about hoping to get more, I guess you'd say, correspondence, people to call in scores, maybe call in more than just the score. You want to know a little bit about the game, perhaps.
2: Absolutely. We're on Twitter. We're on Facebook. We've got the WANT show. We're going to go live this Friday. We really want to make sure that, you know, the voice of the people, we want to understand, you know, the fans' perspective of the game. We want to, you know, we want to get that front row. So it's always great to get the coach's perspective, but sometimes that fan account is not, you know, so.
4: Well, it's just like last week. I mean, we had Coach Webster became the all-time winningest coach in Watertown program history. And so we were, you know, bantering back and forth, you know, who did he pass, how long were they there? And the feedback from the listeners, you know, our phones started, you know, getting text messages, so the feedback was great. And so because of that, we're like, we really need to get this Facebook Live going, we can get our chat going, open up that box, have some fun with it as well. Because that's the other thing, you know, high school sports is, you know, people that follow high school sports in general, it's a passion. Mm-hmm. I guarantee anybody that played high school sports, they can go right back to their high school days right now. And we want to make sure that we make it entertaining as well. And so we try to cut up with one another. We've got our little banter back and forth. But also the coaches do a great job of helping us out with that. You know, if you pay attention to what's going on with high school sports and then you listen to our interviews, you know, you'll hear a few little jabs thrown and you'll hear some things back and forth, which makes it entertaining.
2: The
4: competitiveness of it.
1: Yeah. Well, I'm not sure there was anybody anymore anymore for combatant Brownie Robinson at Watertown High School when he was there. And I remember the time that Watertown beat Lebanon in the bowl game over at Lafayette. And the story went...
3: Was that the tobacco bowl?
1: It was industrial bowl at Lafayette. And, there's a lot of things that went along with that game. Mike Hunter was one of Lebanon's best players. His mother had passed away that afternoon. He didn't get to play. Mm. Lebanon, if they'd played 10 times, would have probably won 9 of them. We all know that. But they went over there so overconfident, really. And they ran the ball up and down the field but couldn't score. Anyway, ended up, of course, while Watertown winning 9-7 on a field goal. And they said that Brownie Robinson was seen at 4 o'clock in Lebanon the next morning here, and somebody asked him why he was there. He was looking over the territory he'd conquered.
4: That's great. Great.
2: That's great, yeah.
4: Right there. I heard about that from my father-in-law.
1: I'm sure it wasn't true, but it was a good story. Yeah.
4: I heard about that game from my father-in-law. My father-in-law was on that team.
1: You probably need to know a little history and a little rivalry, and rivalries change.
2: Absolutely.
1: Some over the years, too. Conferences or the configurations of who's on your schedule and everything, that doesn't always stay the same. I remember another time when I was in high school and Cookeville was rated number one in the state, and they came in here and it ended in a 7-7 tie. We didn't play off ties back then.
2: Right.
1: But a great game and one you remember, you know.
2: Absolutely.
3: I think that's where the show can only get better on Friday nights, is making it interactive through Facebook Live to where people can correspond with us, ask questions, give information. We didn't know that story about Brownie Robinson.
2: That's really cool.
3: And there's many stories. Everybody from every different generation in the era has their own stories of what made high school football great to them, and that's what we want to open up to the community.
4: And that's what we want people to know is there's high school sports alternatives on Friday nights that you can listen to, but why would you? We're local. We're going to talk more local sports. We're going to talk local coaches. We're going to talk to local, you know, personalities.
2: Absolutely.
4: Like this past week, we had Chuck Whitlock on, who's the county AD, and he gave great insight to what's going on in all sports across Wilson County. And so we hope you guys will continue to tune in. We're only going to try to make it better through, you know, what we're doing and what you all want from the show.
2: It is. And like I said, we all have ties to the community. I played quarterback at Lebanon. I've got a son in Watertown High School playing right now. He's got kids in Watertown, and he's got kids in Lebanon. So we're really tied to the community. It's really for the community here. We want to make sure that everyone has a voice and can communicate with us. Let us know what you're thinking. We'll get those out. Follow us on or you know, friend us on Facebook, Instagram, all the socials. So.
1: Well, I have something I want to share this morning, and this came from Tommy Bryan. He let me know yesterday the 2026 LHS Sports Hall of Fame inductions are around the corner. In fact, they're set for Thursday, September 17th, but there are four people who are going to be inducted, and I don't know whether y'all are aware of this or not, but I have it right here. As just received it late yesterday. But the four who are to be inducted, Gail Corder Hassel, girls basketball, class 1980, four-year starter in the low post for Coach Campbell Brandon, and retired cross-country track coach Mark Engel. He coached and taught algebra at Lebanon High for nearly 25 years, and six of his teams qualified for the TSSAA championship. And then two people who are no longer with us, the late Paul Lonis, class of 1957. He was a three-year starter in the backfield and a three-time All-Med State selection. I was in high school with him. I remember Paul. Mm-hmm. And the other guy, it was a little bit after I got away. His class is 67, but Ronnie Windham, the late Ronnie Windham, he played football, baseball, and basketball. So I think great selection there.
4: Absolutely. Absolutely. Congratulations to those four.
2: Congratulations, yes.
1: All right, we've got 5 minutes left. What haven't we discussed? What else can we say this morning? Kurt, you're the rookie here, but you've got both eyes on.
3: Well, I think it's important. Obviously, we couldn't do this without a little help. And we do have sponsors of the show every Friday night. Just want to run down the list of them. It is the Fakes and Hooker Scoreboard Show every Friday night. They are the presenting sponsor. But Cumberland University, Designer Carpets, obviously Fakes and Hooker being the title sponsor, Jeff Gannon, State Farm Insurance, Kenny Salas, Salas Realty Group, Lebanon Appliance Company, Powell and Meadows Insurance, Sammy Bees, Sports World, and none other than Kelsey Everett over at THW Insurance.
1: Well, great lineup of sponsors there.
2: Absolutely.
1: You've got a lot of people who love it, apparently.
2: Yes, sir. I mean, so just to give credit where credit's due, John Boyce and I can't remember his name, but John, and they started this show a long time ago after the Lebanon High games. I mean, that's many years. And John kept this thing rolling with Jed and Jeremiah, and he's had a few different co-hosts. And one night he walked up and was like, you know, I saw him out doing his trivia game or whatever, and I was like, you know, I like love the show. He's like, well, I need a host. You interested? And I was like, yeah, you know, just jokingly said it. And he's like, he called me a couple days later. He's like, hey, you know, you'd actually be a really good choice. You played, you can, you know football. So I just want to say, you know, thank you to him for bringing the scoreboard show. And now we just want to take it and bring it to that next level, become more interactive. We also have a piece with Coach Mathis each week scheduled. So Cumberland, we're really going to try to highlight some former Wilson County players that have made impacts around here that may still be coaching or playing on the higher level, so we're going to add that in as well. We're looking to really take the show to the next level.
1: How do you keep up with all the scores? How do you obtain those?
2: Jet, and I mean, with the internet, though, and X, Twitter, whatever it's called now, and the TSSAA site, those are a lot of our primary places, but we can't give out too many secrets or we won't have,
3: you get to see it Friday night being on Facebook Live, so. Yeah. I mean, there's a lot of times you're hearing us talk or interview a coach, and Jet's sitting here running back and forth with the board, updating scores, yeah. And then we go back, and it's updated there. So he deserves a lot of credit for the work he puts into it and the research.
4: And when his scoreboards are complete, we got full scoreboard done, we go into victory formation. So this Friday, you'll be able to see us. We go live, and we throw our hands in victory formation. That means that we've got a full scoreboard complete of all the scores. You know, we also, just like this last Friday, we like to highlight big games across the state as well, not just the mid-state, like Alcoa, Maryville. It's a really big game this past week, which is a historic game. I mean, it was unbelievable, double overtime game. And so we try to highlight those because if you're a high school sports fan, you want to know how that goes too. One thing I would say, you know, that I would want the listeners this morning to know about what's going on in Wilson County sports is we've got some good football coaches, but they're even better builders of men. I mean, if you hear them talk and their commitment to what they're doing and how they're pouring into these young men and the success that they're having is no secret, but they're having just as much success in building men of character off the field. And so I'm proud of the coaches here in this county and what they're doing and how they're doing it, because that's not always easy.
1: Well, Kurt, you've already come a long way, I can tell.
3: Yeah.
1: This is something you're very interested in.
3: Yeah, I think, and I'm not sure about our key, but I've heard Kelsey's story, and that's what he went to college for and what he wanted to do growing up. I mean, this is what I wanted to do growing up. I saw myself, you know, Chris Berman on SportsCenter, you know, the back, Chris Berman. I just always thought that was cool. I was like, man, I think I can do that. And, you know, you kind of go through high school, you go to college, and start focusing on business and things of that nature, and just it never worked out for me. So again, this is an opportunity. Every Friday night, I'm used to pulling up the Gallatin game on WHIN radio over in Gallatin, and then I would watch the Lebanon game on Blue Devil Broadcasting Network on Facebook, and then I'd watch whatever games on TV. Then I'd listen to these guys afterwards, and I'm sitting here texting them, and one day I got a call from Marquis, like, hey, would you want to join the show?
1: And now you are.
3: And now I'm one. So, it's really cool. These guys are friends. Nobody I'd rather do it with. And looking forward to a great season with them.
1: Well, I want to thank you all for being with us. We are in time. But Marquis Grooms and Kelsey Everett and Kurt Baker, the WAMT Scoreboard Show team, thank you all for being with us this morning.
4: Thanks for having us.
1: Today's Wednesday. Until tomorrow, I wish you a wonderful day. The 8 a.m. news on WAMT, WCOR, WKDA, W270DM, and W252DU Lebanon is brought to you by First Financial Bank.
10: 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I'm Will Nunley, reporting from downtown Nashville as the Music City continues to mourn the loss of Dolly Parton.
11: I mean, she's kind of like everybody's aunt. You know what I mean? We lost a family member, whether you're related or not. She sponsors our children's hospital, the Imagination Library. She's just a force of nature.
10: That's Sevier County resident Branson Field speaking to Access Tennessee outside of Dolly's Songteller Hotel, set to open next month. Fans crowded Broadway overnight to sing her songs and share stories of the legendary artist. Sources close to the family say it was a short battle with cancer that took the life of Dolly Parton. She died Tuesday morning at Vanderbilt. In the days leading up to her passing, she discussed her medical struggles that ended up keeping her from shows and public appearances. Her loss felt well beyond Tennessee, with marquees from Los Angeles to New York displaying messages of love and loss. The president ordering flags lowered along with Governor Bill Lee. We'll have more special coverage in 30 seconds.
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15: Well, that partly cloudy skies, chance of showers and thunderstorms for today. High temperatures will be in the upper 80s to the lower 90s. Chance of storms will continue for tonight, lows in the upper 60s, and the partly cloudy on Thursday. Chance of showers and storms, highs in the lower 90s. 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No options. With your severe view forecast, I'm Drew Richardson.
5: Thanks, Drew. 68 right now. 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Now a traffic here is Chuck.
6: Oh, well, we have a couple of accidents out here. Right now we're seeing a slow go traffic trying to get up through the Hickory Hollow area. 24 westbound, coming in right now from Murfreesboro, Weatherford County into Davidson County. And it's slow now on 65 south at Trinity Lane. School buses are out here. The school zones bleeding slow down. And watch for those cannons. If you're having transmission problems, it's okay. Let them check it out today at AMCO Transmissions on Noblesville, Pike, and South Nashville. I'm Commander Chuck, your on-time traffic.
5: Thanks, Chuck. The next update on traffic comes your way at 8:15. Our final check, 8:30.
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5: All right, coming up, we've got our comedy spotlight segment. We had a request, and I was trying to get my hands on it for our early morning one, but we've got Romeo with Dolly Parton and Friends is coming up. And, of course, speaking of Friends, I wanted to reach out to Will Nunley from Access Tennessee. And good morning, Will. How are you?
17: Good morning. Take it in there. How are you?
5: I'm doing well. It's yesterday really hit all of us really hard, the loss of Dolly Parton. I know you've been downtown Nashville. You've been reporting for television and radio. We appreciate your time this morning. What's the feel you're getting? What can you tell us?
17: Well, this all just seems surreal. I don't know about you. Even waking up today and thinking, was that really yesterday? Did we all go through that together? And this is going to take some time to deal with for those of us who have just been lifelong Dolly fans. I was talking to one of my colleagues last night and saying, we don't know life without Dolly Parton. The country music world doesn't know life without Dolly Parton. And what a unbelievable moment this is for all of us. And we have been watching Nashville begin that mourning process. As I was at home on my farm yesterday when I heard the news, and I thought, you know, I've got to go downtown. I did the same thing when Joe Dippy passed and when Toby Keith passed. I thought, I've got to go downtown where people are going to be singing, they're going to be gathering, they're going to be sharing those stories, sharing memories. And sure enough, just as soon as I got to Broadway, you could hear her song radiating out of all those different honky tonks along Broadway. I stopped in Kid Rock for just a moment, and they were singing a beautiful version of I Will Always Love You. And there were, you know, the phone lights in the air, which is your modern-day lighter, I guess, and people crying and singing along and slow dancing, telling stories, and beginning that mourning process. And, you know, I had a moment to stop outside of the Country Music Hall of Fame where you could see a growing memorial there, people laying flowers and just looking up at her photo, which is displayed out front of the Country Music Hall of Fame. And one thing that really struck me there was seeing the American flag, the Tennessee State flag, lowered in front of the Country Music Hall of Fame. That really was a moment for me to see that tremendous honor. And I made the comment last night, it's worth repeating, is think about what an incredible human being you have to be to make the world stop the way that it has, to share stories, to mourn. Even this morning, they're coming out of the royal family in England. Everyone has a connection somehow. And even if you can't recite every lyric of her, you know, 3,000 songs that she's written, there are ways that her humanitarian work has touched people. And this is just a global sensation that has really made the world pause for just a moment in her honor.
5: Dolly, as far as her health issues, we're finding out today it was a short battle with cancer. The news came out with that yesterday, but she's always been so private and shared just a little bit as far as her health goes. I know she's had some struggles here for the past little bit, but being such a big personality, I was struck by the fact that she wants to have a private ceremony with her family.
17: And, you know, she's lived so much, with all of her life, really, specifically with her fans, and basically continue to honor and celebrate her by singing a song. I had the question last night, how do you mourn if you're not able to go to that funeral? And I think, well, Dolly would love for you, I'm sure, to play a song. Play one of her songs and connect with her, sing along with her, and watch a movie. And also there are the places we can still go to connect with her physically, and I mean the Songteller Hotel, which is where we spent some time last night reporting outside of. There were flowers and memorials placed there. It's less than a month from opening, so you can go there, experience her museum, learn about her life, her accomplishments, and her beliefs as well. And that's a way to still feel like you're close to her. Go enjoy the moments with her extended family in Sevier County at Dollywood. So I think that there are going to be ways, and happy ways, to connect with Dolly, even if the funeral, the final goodbye, is a little bit more private. And I also do think in the days of, these reporters that can find out everything in the world about everybody who has gone into a hospital, it says a lot that she was able to have these private moments that she was passing, and we didn't know about it.
5: Right.
17: That says not only a lot about the very professional staff at Vanderbilt and the care that she's been receiving, but that she was allowed that dignity and that privacy to pass on quietly with her family, and they could do it on her terms. And she's earned that. She's earned that respect because there is just no one more revered in our state. When you have the Mount Rushmore of great people in Tennessee, she's the pinnacle.
5: I cannot even say any more than what you just said, Will. Thank you so much for your time. I wanted to share some time with you this morning. I knew you would be able to put the words perfectly, and you sure did. Will, thank you so much.
17: We love you. We appreciate you, and we're all mourning together. And thank you to everybody there, to the ANC and everybody listening. We love you.
5: We love you, too, my friend. Thanks, Will Nunley, everybody, Access Tennessee. And it is time we were trying to get our hands on it early this morning and couldn't. But during Coleman and Company, some people think I take a nap during that time. I did hear that the other day, but we did get our hands on Romeo with Dolly Parton and Friends. We're going to play that for you this morning in this segment of Comedy Spotlight. 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Farm Bureau Expo.

Look at that. Look at that. 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Look at that. Look at that. Look at that. 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

0: 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Post Malone, Luke Combs before that. Family Minute is on the way. We're running a little behind, of course, getting thoughts from our friends about the passing of Dolly Parton. We'll hear from our friends right here in Wilson County with the Imagination Library that has a group right here in our community. So we're going to talk to them here in just a little bit. We'll talk more about that coming up. 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Now with traffic, here's Chuck.
1: Good morning. There's a couple of accidents in their clearing stages. Here's what we're seeing: heavier traffic volume in a couple of spots, especially coming up through Antioch. In from Laverne, Smyrna, also there is heavy 24 westbound. In from Murfreesboro this morning towards Nashville. Watch for radar throughout the day down I-40 throughout Wilson County. It's slow now, 65 south at Trinity Lane. Still some volume. They're trying to get down from the top to the bottom here on Ellington Parkway coming southbound. 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I'm Commander Chuck. You're on time traffic.
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0: Luke Bryan on Real Country Country, and she knows it. Just got off the phone with Debbie Frazier. She's celebrating her birthday today. We have her in our birthday club. We've got room for more. Love to hear about your birthday. 444-9899. Birthday club coming up around 9:45 this morning on Real Country. 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Now in traffic, here's Chuck.
1: Good morning. There's still a couple of spots out here where it's really slow, like this one, 65 southbound at Trinity Lane. That's just dragging down through there this morning. Still a lot of volume trying to get up past Hickory Hollow Parkway, Bell Road coming in right now. 24 West from Rutherford County here in this section of Davidson County. Just be patient up through there. It is really heavy. If you're having transmission problems of any kind, let them check it out at AMCO Transmissions on Nolensville Pike in South Nashville. I'm Commander Chuck. You're on time traffic.
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0: cloudy skies, chance of showers and thunderstorms for today. High temperatures will be in the upper 80s to the lower 90s. Chance of storms will continue for tonight, lows in the upper 60s and partly cloudy on Thursday. Chance of showers and storms, highs in the lower 90s. 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They know auctions. With your severe view forecast, I'm Drew Richards.
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Country. And coming up, we've got news, weather, top of the hour. We had this scheduled already. T. Graham Brown's going to be my guest just after 9 o'clock. He's got a great show coming up tonight. We'll get his thoughts on Dolly Parton as well. T. Graham Brown, my guest, coming up just after 9 o'clock. Daily Market Report. We'll check in with John Langford coming up on Real Country.

zip code and how to work a stick shift. He taught me the Bible about all 12 disciples, and he made sure that I know there's life after this. With pearly gates and streets of gold, he said if I just believe.

0: outskirts of heaven. John Michael's on the phone today. We are talking, we'll get to that daily market report here in just a moment. But John, we're talking about, I think, everybody. I'm not sure that there's one person on this planet that's not feeling the weight of the loss of Dolly Parton.
1: Oh, yeah. I know one of the things that I loved, my daughter's 10, but every month we got a book in the mail, and it's from Dolly Parton's Imagination Library, and that was just one of the many things that she did beyond the money that she raised for charities, the money that she raised for Sevier County, the fact that she went back home, the businesswoman behind her, the goodness that she shared. And, you know, that's just the one thing that's going to be missed. I shared something on my social media, and it was a cartoon, and it was St. Peter at the gate. And whenever Dolly walked up, they said, "Oh, hun, you got your wings a long time ago."
0: Yeah, and that's the truth. There's been so many tributes, and we'll be talking to some folks. I do have somebody from the Wilson County Imagination Library branch here that will be talking to us later. But I thought this really summed it up for Dolly. Talent may make you famous, but I think it's warmth, kindness, humor, generosity, and the way you touch people's lives that creates a legacy. And boy, has Dolly Parton done that. So thanks for your thoughts on that. Now we're going to switch gears, put your financial advisor hat on. It's time for the Daily Market Report. And John, of course, is a financial advisor with Edward Jones Investments. What's the word this morning, John?
1: Well, markets closed higher as oil and bond yields pulled back some. The Dow closed up 160 points at 53,577. The NASDAQ was up 171 points at 26,151. S&P 500 was up 24 points and closed at 7,677. Those bond yields on the 10-year treasury yield were trading at 4.62%, down 0.08% from the previous day. And stocks of local interest, Cracker Barrel, it was down. It is at $57.60 a share, down 67 cents from the previous day. The price of crude oil was also down $4 and a penny from the previous day and closed at $81 a barrel. The spot price of gold was up $24 an ounce and closed at $4,721.80. And I don't usually say something at the end, but today, be a little bit more like Dolly. Share some love.
0: Absolutely. I think that's a great way to end it. John, thank you so much for your time. I appreciate you.
1: Appreciate you, too. Talk tomorrow.
0: All right. 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
1: Access Tennessee News. I'm Will Nunley, reporting from downtown Nashville as the Music City continues to mourn the loss of Dolly Parton.
2: I mean, she's kind of like everybody's aunt. You know what I mean? We lost a family member, whether you're related or not. She sponsors our children's hospital, the Imagination Library. She's just a force of nature.
1: That's Sevier County resident Branson Field speaking to Access Tennessee outside of Dolly's Songteller Hotel, set to open next month. Fans crowded Broadway overnight to sing her songs and share stories of the legendary artist. Sources close to the family say it was a short battle with cancer that took the life of Dolly Parton. She died Tuesday morning at Vanderbilt. In the days leading up to her passing, she discussed her medical struggles that ended up keeping her from shows and public appearances. Her loss felt well beyond Tennessee, with marquees from Los Angeles to New York displaying messages of love and loss. The president ordering flags lowered along with Governor Bill Lee. We'll have more special coverage in 30 seconds.
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1: 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Funeral services have not been announced, but representatives say her funeral will be a small ceremony with family. As fans mourn through vigil and song, support is growing across social media to name Nashville's International Airport in her honor. Will Lovely, Access Tennessee News.
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6: We'll have partly cloudy skies, chance of showers and thunderstorms for today. High temperatures will be in the upper 80s to the lower 90s. Chance of storms will continue for tonight, lows in the upper 60s, and then partly cloudy on Thursday. Chance of showers and storms, highs in the lower 90s. 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They know auctions. With your Sevier View forecast, I'm Drew Richards.
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I just got a message from my friend Evan O'Day. She has her own publicity company now, and she represents T. Graham Brown and some other folks. Well, we were supposed to have T. on this morning. Guess what? He's got a big show tonight, and you won't believe it. He's got a case of vertigo. You know, that's just terrible. I've never, thank goodness, had that, but I've heard of people that have. So he is, his sweet wife, Sheila, is taking T to the doctor this morning. They're squeezing him in to hopefully give him some relief. He's got a big show tonight. So prayers, lots of love to T. Graham Brown. Coming up, we're going to have our first Clue of the Week for Opry Brain Teaser. Get ready for that. A big thank you going out to Randy's Heat and Air. Right now, more of your favorites on Rural Country.

Stella Lefty on Rio Country and Boston. Good morning to you. Heidi Ho, neighbor of Xinche. The Rio Country crew are live from the DT McCall Sun Studios in Lebanon, Tennessee.

0: George Burns, Luke Bryan on Real Country. Coming up, we've got the Brainiac Minute. Wanted to take an opportunity yesterday when I was reading, and I tell you, Dolly's even still giving back. In lieu of flowers, her family is asking that you give to Books from Birth Imagination Library. And, of course, I wanted to reach out to ours here in Wilson County, the executive director. We have Jessica Brummett on the telephone this morning. Jessica, good morning. Thank you so much for your time.
1: Yeah, of course. Thanks for the call, MJ.
0: I just want to get your thoughts before we talk about Books from Birth.
1: It's such a bizarre feeling to be united with so many people that you've never met, mourning someone that you've never met. I don't know if you feel that way, but it's just such a strange feeling of, I don't know, just loss, just emptiness, that Dolly's not with us anymore. But I keep trying to revert those feelings and those thoughts immediately to, but look at what a life well is. Look at what an incredible legacy, and I think that's all that we could ever ask out of ourselves is what kind of a legacy are we leaving behind for the people around us, and she did it bigger and better than anybody.
0: She's a great example. I know this morning when I was thinking about coming into the radio station, I was feeling the weight of the sadness from the world, really. Our listeners and friends have had calls this morning, even publicity people. I've got a friend that writes for Rolling Stone. That's everybody's really feeling the loss of Dolly Parton. But even in her passing, she's giving back. Talk about the history of Books from Birth. It was founded in 1996 in Sevier County, Tennessee.
1: Yep, so Dolly was inspired to put this program together because of her dad. He struggled with literacy most of his life, I believe, up into his adult life. And she really felt like it was a foundational piece of becoming a successful human being. So she wanted to make sure that especially the kids there at home, because Dolly didn't have any children of her own, I think she looked at all children as hers in some capacity. She wanted to make sure that those kids were being set up for success, and that, of course, because it was such a well-thought-out program and executed so well, it spread and it's passed along to so many kids. It's in five countries over the world now. There's millions and millions of kids. Just here in Tennessee, we're getting ready to surpass 60 million books that have been distributed. And there's almost 6,200 children that we serve every month here in Wilson County. But, yeah, almost 60 million across the state of Tennessee, which is just baffling. I couldn't even begin to imagine what that looks like if you put all those books in a room.
0: That is definitely a lot. I have watched my boss, Susie James. I've watched her grandkids, Gordon and William. Gordon was featured in a press piece for Books for Birth here in Wilson County. But I know we were just talking about Gordon this morning, how he is such a lover of reading, a lover of books. And I think with the Imagination Library and Books for Birth, that is happening to kids.
1: Yeah, I definitely think so as well. We live in an age of technology, and there's something to be said for the improvements that it's made to society, but I still think that there's nothing better than a good paperback book, and I think that it's important for our kids to know and understand that this is still important, and they need to put an emphasis on reading and not just on, you know, TV, video games, or what have you. I know we've talked about my daughter in particular, and it was so bizarre yesterday. It seemed like everywhere she looked, There's Dolly on the back of license plates and the books that we had at home. She just seemed to be drawn to that without knowing what was happening. And I was like, wow, that just is a testament, again, to the legacy that she's left behind and the impact that she's made on people that may not ever really know her name.
0: Exactly. Okay, under the direction of Dolly Parton, she and her family have asked, in lieu of flowers or donations, they want you to put your donations towards Books from Birth, the Imagination Library. What is the way people can do that here in Wilson County?
1: So we have our own webpage set up with a donate function there. So the website is wilsonbooksfrombirth.com, and on the main page there is a make a donation button. So you can go online there. Those funds will go directly to our account here in Wilson County. And I think the way the donations at large are going to work is based on geographic location of the donator. They're going to be funneled out to the respective counties, but we do have our own donate function here in Lebanon. just to make it simple for everybody.
0: And you can go through that website. We have looked at your Wilson Books from Birth Imagination Library page. We will be sure to share that and the link to our WANT page, so it's really easy for our listeners to find. But Jessica, in the days to come, I think this one's going to hurt for a long, long time, but a great way to show your love for Dolly Parton and all the great works that she's done is to donate to her charity, which is Books from Birth Imagination Library. Jessica, thank you so much for your time. We appreciate your thoughts on Dolly Parton, and we will make sure to share that information on our Facebook page as well. Thank you so much.
1: Yeah, thanks, MJ. I appreciate you guys.
0: All right. There you go, everybody. We will get that information shared. I'll work on that here in just a moment. Right now, it's time for the Brainiac Minute.
2: It's time for the Brainiac Minute. Get ready. Here's your host, John Boyce.
3: 164 years ago today, all the way back in 1862, William Banting began a fad diet that would lose him 50 pounds, and after he published his pamphlet, A Letter on Corpulence, he became history's first weight loss celebrity. Banting was an English undertaker. Formerly obese, he is known for being the first to popularize a weight loss diet based on limiting the intake carbohydrates, especially those of starchy or sugary nature. He became so popular, Banting became the English word for dieting for a time, and even today, dieting is sometimes called Banting in Sweden. Banting was also a distant relative of Sir Frederick Banting, the co-discoverer of insulin. The diet seemed to work. He lived to be 81 years old, dying of bronchitis in 1878. Every Wednesday night, I host Brainiac Trivia at Cedar City Brewing right here in Lebanon. 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
7: We'll have partly cloudy skies, chance of showers and thunderstorms for today. High temperatures will be in the upper 80s to the lower 90s. Chance of storms will continue for tonight, lows in the upper 60s, and then partly cloudy on Thursday. Chance of showers and storms, highs in the lower 90s. 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They know auctions. With your severe view forecast, I'm Drew Richards.
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0: All right, it's 79 right now at your home for all country. And coming up, we'll give our first clue of the week for Opry Brain Teaser. 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They're on Facebook, too. Thank you to Randy's Heat and Air for being a sponsor on the morning show of Rural Country. All right, here we go. Opry Brain Teaser. We give out clues Wednesday, Thursday, and Friday after Friday's clue. That's when you identify, call in, identify the artist that will be taking the Opry stage. I'll set you up with a couple of tickets to go anytime you'd like to go to the Grand Ole Opry. Here's clue number one. Grammy, ACM, CMA, AMA, an Emmy award-winning group. All right, so now you know it's a group. It's a big group, too. There you go. They've won lots of great stuff. We'll have another clue Thursday, a third and final clue for your chance to win on Friday from Rural Country and the Grand Ole Opry.

Bailey Zimmerman, he's at number two this week with our chart. So we'll have to see if he can bump out Luke Combs. You know, I love that Luke Combs song, so I'm cheering for Luke. But I love Bailey Zimmerman, too. That was called Chevy Silverado, and it's even better because he wrote that one about his grandpa. His grandpa had a Chevy Silverado. Coming up, we've got the birthday club. Are you celebrating? I'd love to hear about it. Let's see. It's Wednesday. Debbie Frazier has a birthday today. Elizabeth Harris, happy birthday to you. Jordan Matney also is celebrating today. If you're celebrating, I'd love to hear about it. 444-9899. You can also go through our website at WANTFM.com. Click on the birthday club. Your chance to win on Friday at Birthday Club is coming up.

0: Justin Moore on Real Country Ag. Coming up, news, weather, the top of the hour. It's time for the Birthday Club. Let's get to it. All right, it's Wednesday, and it's August 26th, 239th day of 2026. 126 days left until the end of the year. Celebrating birthdays today. Happy birthday, half of Florida Georgia Line. Brian Kelly is 41 today. Guitarist Jimmy Olander of Diamond Rio is 65 today. Actress Kiki Palmer is 33. John Mulaney is 44 today. Macaulay Culkin, how old do you think he is today? He's 46. Happy birthday to him. Chris Pine, the actor, is 46 today. Melissa McCarthy is 56 today. Happy birthday to her. All right, let's take a look at our birthday club. See who's celebrating birthdays today on this Wednesday, August 26th. Debbie Frazier. Debbie, happy birthday to you. Also, Rob Watson has a birthday today. Heather McCormick, happy birthday to you. Jordan Matney is celebrating today. And Elizabeth Harris is also celebrating a birthday today. If you're celebrating whatever the occasion, we hope it's a great one from all of us at Real Country.
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1: Set it on the table, and I talked to it till 4. I read some old love letters right up till the break of dawn. Yeah, I've been sitting alone, digging up bones.

0: The 10 a.m. news on WANT, WCOR, WKDA, W252DU, and W270DM Lebanon is brought to you by The Jewelers, 105 Signature Place in Lebanon, or at MyJewelerRocks.com.
1: Breaking news this hour from Town Hall. I'm Rich Thomason. Facebook and Instagram parent Meta will shell out a bundle, $17 billion, to end a landmark trial over teen social media addiction and settle claims filed by 47 states. Meta also agrees to add child safety measures to its platforms. There's an outpouring of grief around the world over, as people from all walks of life mourn the passing of Dolly Parton, a country music legend and actress, businesswoman, and philanthropist. He died following a brief battle with cancer. A nephew says Dolly, now in the arms of Jesus. Dolly Parton was 80. Darlene Graham is one step closer to filling the U.S. Senate seat that was held by her late brother, Senator Lindsey Graham. After winning the GOP Senate runoff in South Carolina, she's now focusing on November's general election.
2: Liberals believe if they can defeat conservatives in South Carolina, then they can defeat us anywhere. Once again, they're coming for us, and the South Carolina values we hold dear.
1: She's been endorsed by President Trump. Republicans are preparing a major showcase for their agenda, party's upcoming midterm convention in Dallas.
3: The two-day event will feature President Trump twice, a keynote from Vice President J.D. Vance, and 109 speakers and presentations. Organizers say the program will highlight reshoring jobs, tax relief, affordability, border security, and tough-on-crime policies, including provisions of the One Big Beautiful Bill. Moments of remembrance will also be planned. A 20,000-ticket lottery remains open, with winners notified September 4th. Jason Walker reporting.
1: 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On Wall Street, the Dow down 97 points, NASDAQ off 44. 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
6: We'll have partly cloudy skies, chance of showers and thunderstorms for today. High temperatures will be in the upper 80s to the lower 90s. Chance of storms will continue for tonight, lows in the upper 60s, and the partly cloudy on Thursday. Chance of showers and storms, highs in the lower 90s. 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With your severe view forecast, I'm Drew Richards.
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0: John Morgan kicking off that 10 o'clock hour. Kid myself, good morning to you. Heidi Ho, neighbor, it's MJ and the Real Country Crew. We are live from the DT McCalls & Sons Studios in Lebanon, Tennessee. Coming up, we've got Get Cooking with Paula Deen. Want to thank Wes Dugan. Wes, of course, is the local agent for Tennessee Farm Bureau Insurance. Our local business spotlight today. There'll be our Friday Live as well. Habitat for Humanity of Wilson County. Of course, the Restore 200 Granville Drive in Lebanon. We'll talk about them. Right now it's time for the Daily Dose on Real Country.
1: Mitch Anthony here with today's Daily Dose. There are many people in this world who are not satisfied with their progress. However, if you ask them where they were in terms of where they wanted to go, they couldn't tell you because they're not quite sure where they want to go. The arrow on their compass is spinning. The quest for success begins with choosing a destination or target. As baseball player and quipster Yogi Berra once put it, you got to be very careful if you don't know where you're going because you might not get there. Well, goal setting by definition is bringing the power of your will into focus. It is setting the arrow on your compass. How many times have you heard it? Write down your goals. Date them. We don't do it because we're afraid we might not do them. Maybe we won't. People change and their goals change with them. 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

0: Glenn Campbell on Real Country Sweet Dreams. Coming up, we've got more of your favorites. 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

0: 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Hey, we've got something to tell you.
1: Yeah, something.
0: Oh, it's something good, too. Our Friday Live will be our Habitat Restore. Scott will be joining us. He is the deconstruction manager. You know what that means?
2: Well, it sounds apart,
0: like if somebody wants to donate their maybe their cabinets if they're remodeling or something, he probably goes in and takes that out.
2: Yes.
0: Yeah, it's going to be a cool conversation.
2: I'm sure you will ask him.
0: I sure
2: will.
0: Deconstruction
2: looks like just, you know, taking a sledgehammer and beating things up. But that's not what they do.
0: I know a lot of people would be interested in that title, right? So we're excited. That's our Friday Live. That'll be a lot of fun. Yeah, so I want to let you know the Habitat Restore right here in Wilson County, 28,000 square feet of floor space. That's a lot of space.
2: That is a lot of floor space. And I feel really bad that I have not been there yet. We have got to go.
0: We need to take, exactly.
2: Yes.
0: We need to take a field trip. I've not been there either, and I really want to go check it out. They are where the outlet mall used to be, the side where Reebok was. If you've been here long enough, that's where they are. And they have got some really amazing things. Not only do they have the cabinets and flooring and stuff like that, but they've got tchotchkes and all kinds of home decor and fun stuff, too. It's a treasure hunt because it turns over often. They get donations. Yeah, so it's really an amazing place. Can't wait for Scott to join us on Friday. We're going to find out more about what he does. We are learning a lot about our Habitat Restore, 200 Granville Drive, right here in Lebanon, Tennessee. They're open Tuesday through Saturday, 9 until 5. They accept donations during those hours, and larger items may qualify for free pickup. That's good to know, too.
2: Yes.
0: You don't have to lug it down there. They'll come get it. And you can talk to them if you want more information. Habitat, we appreciate them so very much. They're building homes for a lot of our folks here in our community. You can shop, donate, schedule a pickup, explore, deconstruction, or volunteer your time. Want to thank our friends, Habitat Restore, Wilson County, for being our local business spotlight for Wednesday. Did you know it's Wednesday?
2: No. I heard Coleman say that.
0: I think he was confused.
2: He was confused,
0: too. I know. For Wednesday on Real Country.

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1: I was all but 22, I think, at the time. 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Well, I saw him walk in with his cowboy hat. And I thought to myself, I could use some of that. His boots like glass on a sawdust floor. 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I handed that man a beer, looked him in the eyes. 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
1: 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The Wilson County Sheriff's Office Criminal Investigations Division is seeking the public's assistance with a theft that occurred on June 1st, 2026, in the Whippoorwill Road, Simmons Bluff Road area. A trailer containing a lawnmower, leaf blower, and weed eater was stolen between 4 a.m. and 2 p.m. The items stolen were described by the owner as one 2021 14-foot Big Tex trailer model, black in color with a mesh gate. A spare tire was mounted on the passenger side, while on the driver's side was the equipment rack holding the leaf blower and weed eater.

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5: We'll have partly cloudy skies, chance of showers and thunderstorms for today. High temperatures will be in the upper 80s to the lower 90s. Chance of storms will continue for tonight, lows in the upper 60s, and then partly cloudy on Thursday. Chance of showers and storms, highs in the lower 90s. 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With your severe view forecast, I'm Drew Richards.
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Coming up, we've got the Adopt-A-Pet program. Beautiful little cat, Laura, is available for adoption. She's a year old. She's super sweet, a little shy at first, but you know, she's getting used to things. She is a great cat, would make a wonderful addition to any home. Stay tuned. We've got that Adopt-A-Pet program. It's coming up, and it's all brought to you by our friends at BJ's Trailers, of course, longtime advertiser here on WANT. We appreciate them so very much. The Adopt-A-Pet program is coming up on Real Country.

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Today's stars and the legends, Real Country, Dolly Parton, I'll Always Love You. Coming up tomorrow, Tennessee Association of Broadcasters has asked all the radio stations, they've asked television too, to join in a special statewide radio tribute to Dolly Parton right there at that 8 o'clock, 8 a.m. hour. I've been talking to Will Nunley. He's going to help us prompt that. And they're also asking, if you're on the road during your morning commute, turn on your headlights to show your love and join in on the tribute from all across the state of Tennessee. That will be coming up tomorrow. We appreciate you so very much. Hope you'll join us tomorrow. Be safe, be well, and make good choices. Remember to treat others the way you want to be treated. We'll see you in the morning.

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1: Access Tennessee News. I will not leave. Reporting from downtown Nashville as the Music City continues to mourn the loss of Dolly Parton.
2: I mean, she's kind of like everybody's aunt. You know what I mean? We lost a family member, whether you were related or not. She sponsors our children's hospital, the Imagination Library. She's just a force of nature.
1: That's Sevier County resident Branson Field speaking to Access Tennessee outside of Dolly's Songteller Hotel, set to open next month. Fans crowded Broadway overnight to sing her songs and share stories of the legendary artist. Sources close to the family say it was a short battle with cancer that took the life of Dolly Parton. She died Tuesday morning at Vanderbilt. In the days leading up to her passing, she discussed her medical struggles that ended up keeping her from shows and public appearances. Her loss felt well beyond Tennessee, with marquees from Los Angeles to New York displaying messages of love and loss. The president ordering flags lowered along with Governor Bill Lee. We'll have more special coverage in 30 seconds.
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1: 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Will Lovely, Access Tennessee News.
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5: We'll have partly cloudy skies, chance of showers and thunderstorms for today. High temperatures will be in the upper 80s to the lower 90s. Chance of storms will continue for tonight, lows in the upper 60s and the partly cloudy on Thursday. Chance of showers and storms, highs in the lower 90s. 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With your severe view forecast, I'm Drew Richards.
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0: We'll have partly cloudy skies for tonight. Chance of showers and storms will continue. Overnight lows in the upper 60s. Some patchy fog possible for our Thursday morning. Otherwise, partly cloudy. Chance of showers and thunderstorms again. High temperatures in the lower 90s. We turn sunny and drier just in time for the weekend coming up. High temperatures in the lower 90s for Friday through Sunday. Overnight lows in the 60s. With your Severe View forecast, I'm Drew Richards.
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0: We'll have partly cloudy skies for tonight. Chance of showers and storms will continue. Overnight lows in the upper 60s. Some patchy fog possible for our Thursday morning. Otherwise, partly cloudy. Chance of showers and thunderstorms again. High temperatures in the lower 90s. We turn sunny and drier just in time for the weekend coming up. High temperatures in the lower 90s for Friday through Sunday. Overnight lows in the 60s. With your severe view forecast, I'm Drew Richards.
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0: partly cloudy skies for tonight. Chance of showers and storms will continue. Overnight lows in the upper 60s. Some patchy fog possible for our Thursday morning. Otherwise, partly cloudy. Chance of showers and thunderstorms again. High temperatures in the lower 90s. We turn sunny and drier just in time for the weekend coming up. High temperatures in the lower 90s for Friday through Sunday. Overnight lows in the 60s. With your severe view forecast, I'm Drew Richards.
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0: partly cloudy skies for tonight. Chance of showers and storms will continue. Overnight lows in the upper 60s. Some patchy fog possible for our Thursday morning. Otherwise, partly cloudy. Chance of showers and thunderstorms again. High temperatures in the lower 90s. We turn sunny and drier just in time for the weekend coming up. High temperatures in the lower 90s for Friday through Sunday. Overnight lows in the 60s. With your severe view forecast, I'm Drew Richards.
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1: To tell the way I love you isn't easy to do. 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

0: We'll have partly cloudy skies for tonight. Chance of showers and storms will continue. Overnight lows in the upper 60s. Some patchy fog possible for our Thursday morning. Otherwise, partly cloudy. Chance of showers and thunderstorms again. High temperatures in the lower 90s. We turn sunny and drier just in time for the weekend coming up. High temperatures in the lower 90s for Friday through Sunday. Overnight lows in the 60s. With your severe view forecast, I'm Drew Richards.
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Called down the north wind to come on out.

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0: We'll have partly cloudy skies for tonight. Chance of showers and storms will continue. Overnight lows in the upper 60s. Some patchy fog possible for our Thursday morning. Otherwise, partly cloudy. Chance of showers and thunderstorms again. High temperatures in the lower 90s. We turn sunny and drier just in time for the weekend coming up. High temperatures in the lower 90s for Friday through Sunday. Overnight lows in the 60s. With your Severe View forecast, I'm Drew Richards.
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0: have partly cloudy skies for tonight. Chance of showers and storms will continue. Overnight lows in the upper 60s. Some patchy fog possible for our Thursday morning. Otherwise, partly cloudy. Chance of showers and thunderstorms again. High temperatures in the lower 90s. We turn sunny and drier just in time for the weekend coming up. High temperatures in the lower 90s for Friday through Sunday. Overnight lows in the 60s. With your severe view forecast, I'm Drew Richards.
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0: partly cloudy skies for tonight. Chance of showers and storms will continue. Overnight lows in the upper 60s. Some patchy fog possible for our Thursday morning. Otherwise, partly cloudy. Chance of showers and thunderstorms again. High temperatures in the lower 90s. We turn sunny and drier just in time for the weekend coming up. High temperatures in the lower 90s for Friday through Sunday. Overnight lows in the 60s. With your severe view forecast, I'm Drew Richards.
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0: We'll have partly cloudy skies for tonight. Chance of showers and storms will continue. Overnight lows in the upper 60s. Some patchy fog possible for our Thursday morning. Otherwise, partly cloudy. Chance of showers and thunderstorms again. High temperatures in the lower 90s. We turn sunny and drier just in time for the weekend coming up. High temperatures in the lower 90s for Friday through Sunday. Overnight lows in the 60s. With your severe view forecast, I'm Drew Richards.
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When I was a young man, courting the girls, I played me a waiting game. 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

full of you. I'm singing in the rain, just singing in the rain. 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I'm laughing at clouds so dark up above. The sun's in my heart and I'm ready.

0: We'll have partly cloudy skies for tonight. Chance of showers and storms will continue. Overnight lows in the upper 60s. Some patchy fog possible for our Thursday morning. Otherwise, partly cloudy. Chance of showers and thunderstorms again. High temperatures in the lower 90s. We turn sunny and drier just in time for the weekend coming up. High temperatures in the lower 90s for Friday through Sunday. Overnight lows in the 60s. With your severe view forecast, I'm Drew Richards.
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so late getting home from the office. Did you miss your train? Were you caught in the rain? No, don't bother to explain. Can I fix you a quick martini?

I went in town to shop around for something new. And thought I'd stop and have a bite.

fool. Darling, I love you, though you treat me cruel. You hurt me, and you make me cry. But if you leave me, I will surely die.